0: different, Pete, about the 69 that makes it so exciting to you?
1: 2,000 people in a seething, roaring, shouting mass.
2: All the people I know are musicians. I revolve around music. That's all I know. They've each got their own little thing that they like.

0: It's groovy, it's
1: jungle
0: guess.
1: Music.
2: It's jungle, is it?
1: Yeah, yeah.
2: It's all right for Hard House, man.
1: Yeah?
2: Yeah.
3: Only for the UK. Only for the UK. Only for the UK. Only for the UK. Only for the UK. Only for the UK. Only for the UK. Only for the UK.
4: And we kept it UK.

And we kept it UK. And we kept it UK. And we kept it UK. And we kept it UK. And we kept it UK.

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1: Hyper vibes. Everyone's in the middle, everyone's dancing, everyone's happy.
2: We got the dance with a new style.
3: It's not going away. It's there to stay.
4: It's just one of those things. It's just a progression.

0: pierced the door. The man couldn't move. He was in so much pain. He has a morphine drip inside of his stomach. You can see it.
1: Let me see it.
0: Inside of his stomach. All the pain is gone.
1: He got a machine inside his stomach. I never seen this. They put it right inside his body. This is a machine right here inside of him that is dripping morphine to your body.
2: My spinal cord.
1: Is the pain gone?
2: Yeah.
1: Bend down.
2: I can't do that. You mean you couldn't do that? Bend down again. You couldn't do that.
3: Lord, no, I can't. I can't get up by myself.
2: Look at this. He said, I couldn't get up by myself. And there was a lot of pain here.
3: No, on my legs.
2: You could not bend down or get up by yourself.
3: No, not at all. I don't. It's a miracle. I got it.
2: Hey, Dr. Tobin, come here. Somebody come up here. You doctors, get up here. Where are those doctors? Colbert, come on, my dear friend. Hey, Doc, I've never seen anybody. Do you see a machine?
4: No.
5: Look, there's a machine in here. I can feel it. Explain it.
4: Okay.
5: Yeah, check it.
6: Okay, this is just a morphine drip. This is a little machine.
5: Well, I didn't know they put him right inside his body.
6: Right, they can do this now. And he's in such severe pain that some people, for pain control, they have to have a little machine where they can monitor it. And that way he can get morphine that'll control the pain right where he needs it.
5: They put it right inside his stomach.
2: Bend down.
5: No, bend like that.
2: Any pain?
5: Come here, put it down.
2: Any pain?
5: No.

little fluffy.

0: they were beautiful, the most beautiful skies, as a matter of fact. Purple and red and yellow and on fire, and the clouds would catch the colors of it. That's it neat, because I used to look at them all the time when I flew. You don't see that. You might still see them in the desert.
1: The skies in the southwest are spectacular. You're more in Chicago.

Fluffy, fluffy, fluffy, fluffy, fluffy.

0: We're now walking down one of the main streets of colorful New York's Greenwich Village. This is a neighborhood, apparently, in which Mr. Romo seems to have a number of very colorful acquaintances. He's being greeted by various friends of his, very colorful people in their colorful costumes. We're walking slowly down McDougal Street. There is a very beautiful girl standing in front of a small delicatessen here. She's smiling at Mr. Romo. Mr. Romo, Pete, who's that lovely creature?
1: Well, I hate to tell you, man, that's not a chick. That's Morris the Booster, you think? He's probably got half that deli stash under his skirt, you know?
0: Well, I'm sorry. That's a beautiful guy.
1: Yeah, no, don't be sorry. Just walk on. Listen, don't stand there either, you know, gaping and pointing, man. It's-

0: What does your pussy mean to you? Pardon? What was that? Yeah, you heard right. Come join us at Camp SexX, located at 3 in the Vetteklin on Monday, Wednesday, and Friday from 2 p.m., where women will have the opportunity to have their vagina photographed in the likes of the famous Courbet paintings, while expressing and documenting your deepest thoughts on what your pussy means to you. Create a memory to keep forever as you will be gifted with your picture. Please note, your privacy will be respected. It is adults only, and please bring a towel.
1: Oh, God. That was so good.

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0: 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As my true love's hair is.
1: Black.
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1: Black.
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0: Hi, sleepyhead. 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

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Now the other. Now I'm doing the split. Listen to the taps. They're marvelous. Now I think I better sing. Listen, chaps, you've often paused to wonder what made Miss Blank with Mr. So-and-so. To you it seemed a most amazing blunder. I whisper you the answer, then you'll know. Everyone's got sex appeal for someone, or many of us wouldn't be here. Even the Gee-Gees prove this rule. They're attracted by the donkey, or they'd never be a mule. Look at Queen Elizabeth, whose features quite appalled. The Virgin Queen, they called her, yet many she enthralled. And the Duke of Essex gave the lie to what she's always called. So she must have had some sex appeal for him. Sex appeal, some curse and others bless it. But whoever coined that hyphenated word would never say some do, some don't possess it. Such a statement would be obviously absurd. Everyone's got sex appeal for someone, or many of us wouldn't be here. Even the Gee-Gees prove this rule. Attracted by the donkey, all could never be a mule. There's the Indian damsel at a fair who wed a handsome swain. She's got the world tattooed all over her, which makes her very plain. But he's gone to live in India, although he's keen on Spain. So she must have had some sex appeal for him. For instance, there's a lovely girl on whom you've got a crunch. But she married someone undersized who looks like Mr. Punch. And they go to bed at 6 p.m. and don't get up till lunch. So he must have had some sex appeal for her. There's a shop girl working daily 9 to 6 without a rest. She married a night watchman at a jeweler's shop up west. So neither of them ever sees the other one undressed. But they must have had some sex appeal for each other.

be a mule. There's a little chap who married someone, statuesque and grand. He's worn himself to ribbons, at least I understand. Through climbing up to kiss her and sliding back to land. So she must have had some sex appeal for him. Vodio do, vodio do.

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1: 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You've come a long way.

0: I'm Lazarus, my bees are fat and the buds are on my back and I'm horny.
1: I'm horny.
0: If you choose to proceed, you will indeed concede. Cause I hit you with my flow, the wild rhyme or stampede. I'm not just wild, I'm trained, domesticated. I was raised by a rapper and rider that dated and subsequently procreated. That's how it goes, here's the hip-hop-hopotamus, the hip-hop-hip-hop.
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0: Sometimes our rhymes are polite, like thank you for dinner, Miss Wright. 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

0: My rhymes are so potent that in this small segment I made all of the ladies in the area pregnant. Yeah, sometimes my lyrics are sexist, but you lovely bitches and hoes should know I'm trying to correct this.
1: Other rappers dismay, say my rhymes are sissy. Why
0: exactly?
1: Watch why?
0: Be more constructive with your feedback, please. Why?

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And it gets longer and sharper. It does all those things which I'm completely

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0: I don't advise a haircut, man. All hairdressers are in the employment of the government. Hair are your aerials. 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
1: What absolute twaddle.
0: Has he just been...

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0: 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Now Shakara, they call her Shakara Loji. 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

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He sat on my bed, told me some facts. 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You and your sister, be brave, my little soldier. And don't forget all I told you. You're the mister of the house, now remember this. And when you wake up in the morning, give your mama a kiss. Then I had to say goodbye. In the morning, woke mama with a kiss on each eyelid. Even though I'm only a kid, certain things can't be hid. Mama grabbed me, held me like I was made of gold, but left her inner stories untold. I said, mama, it'll be alright when daddy comes home tonight. Whether long-range weapon or suicide bomb, a wicked mind is a weapon of mass destruction. Whether your soul-away son or BBC One, misinformation is a weapon of mass destruction. You could have Caucasian or a poor Asian, racism.

bubbles exploding again. I'm getting stressed from some other children. I'm holding it in. We taking sides like a politician. And if I get friction, we get to fighting. I defend my dad. He's the best of all men. And whatever he's doing the right thing. It's frightening, but it makes me mad. Why do all of these people seem to hate my dad? And

ever seem to do is hide the tears. Seemed like daddy been gone for years, but he was right. Now I'm geared up for the fight, and he would be proud of me if my daddy came home tonight. Listen to keenly, whether long-range weapon or suicide bomb, a wicked mind is a weapon of mass destruction. Whether your Soraway son or BBC One, misinformation is a weapon of mass destruction. You could have Caucasian or a poor Asian, racism is a weapon of mass destruction. Whether inflation or globalization, fear is a weapon of mass destruction. Whether Halliburton, Enron or anyone, greed is a weapon of mass destruction. We need to find courage, overcome. Inaction is a weapon of mass destruction. My story stops here. Let's be clear, this scenario is happening everywhere, and you ain't going to Nirvana or Farvana. You coming right back here to live out your karma with even more drama than previously. Seriously, just how many centuries have we been waiting for someone else to make us free? And we refuse to see that people overseas suffer just like we. Bad leadership and egos unfettered and free, who feed on the people they supposed to lead. I don't need good people to pray and wait for the Lord to make it all straight. There's only now.

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0: Public service announcement number 726. 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If you do not do this, DPW will find you and will kill you.
1: Here we go.
2: It's our time now. It's
1: better.
2: Our
1: a so-so.
2: Time
1: Tight, no.
2: Now.
1: What's the answer?
2: It's our time.
1: Quiet.
2: Now.
1: For the beats.
2: It's
1: a so-so.
2: Our
1: Tight, no.
2: Time
1: For the answer.
2: Now.
1: Rocky Gang, man.

0: Oh, wow. You were fantastic.
1: Tonight's entertainment is being brought to you by a DJ who is more pissed than the proverbial newt. Probably.

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I utter the names of phantoms. 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I know the way to the sea. I open tombs. I seek the air. I know the colors of breath.

0: Spider.
1: I wonder if you're lonesome tonight, but no one to call. Maybe that's 'cause you're 11 feet tall. But all the world's a stage, they say. I've often heard that said. But I don't have a wooden heart. I have a wooden head.
0: I'd like to take a transistor radio and throw it in the deep blue sea. I'm so jealous of her trans.

0: Awards also for Nagayo Guki of British Honduras, Mbongo Appledurian of New Guinea, and Fred Glockenlocker of British West Hartlepool.
1: I swore to her that I would be always true and love her all the while. And on that oh so happy day in May, I took her down the aisle. Now do you take this man to be your loving husband? The

0: I found ourselves a very small hotel, as quiet as could be. But when I got up to our room upon our wedding night, this is the sound that reached my ears as I switched out the light.
1: Darling.
2: Yeah, where's the radio?
1: Music he wants.

0: writes jokes?
1: What? Anyone, we could write a joke, easy.
0: Really?
1: Yeah, you just... Two Jews walk in... Okay. There's a magician. The world's greatest magician. And one day a kid walks up to him and says, I can show you a trick. It's so amazing, it'll make you quit magic forever.
0: Okay, so he takes out a knife, and he tells the magician to stab him in the throat with it.
1: Yeah, but the magician knows this one. It's a fake knife and all that, so he takes it, rolls his eyes, stabs the kid in the throat.
0: And the kid dies, because the knife was really real.
1: Well, the magician is shook by this. So he goes through the rest of his life, day after day, thinking about the knife and the kid and why.
0: And he's never able to perform again until his dying day.
1: So he goes to heaven, finally at peace. He walks through the pearly gates. Who's the first person he sees? The kid.
0: The kid, yeah.
1: So then what?
0: Oh, okay. So the kid should probably say something.
1: I agree.
0: Probably something that relates to something that happened earlier.
1: So he's practically done.
0: Yeah, but what's he say?
1: I don't know.
0: Maybe if we looked at another joke, we could sort of figure out how they're made.
1: Yeah, there you go.
0: Do you know any?
1: Jokes?
0: Yeah.
1: No. You?
0: I know the one with the lady is at the bank, right? And she makes a bet in the bank, and the president of the bank, in the end, his testicles are square. Wait, I'm not sure I told that right.
1: So what's the kid say?
0: Well, there is no kid in this joke.
1: No, in our joke.
0: Oh. What if, bear with me, kid doesn't say anything.
1: Is that funny?
0: It might be.
1: But we're not laughing.
0: Maybe. We just don't get it.
1: See? I told you we could write a joke.
0: Hmm? Ta-da!

Mr. Angle.

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The system's gonna fall soon to an angry young tune. And that's a concrete co-fact. The Pope digs population, freedom from taxation. 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Miniskirt is flirting, I can't stop so I'm hurting. Spencer sells her hopeless chest. Adultery plays the kitchen, bigot cops than fiction.

Yeah, this is one you might probably know.

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lately, they've never seen an Eagle Scouts or crew. Now what you think of the shame and degradation for the school's administration? You put on such a bold and brassy show. The chancellor cried, it's adolescent, and of course it's most unpleasant, but I gotta admit,

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Elsie thought he was anointed to do a deed so low down and so mean. The students looked up from their classes, had to stop and rub their glasses.

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Charlie proved a big crowd pleaser, though he had been known to make a couple of C's. Some were dying, some were weeping, some were studying, some were sleeping, some were shouting, Texas number one. Some were running, some were falling, some were screaming, some were bawling, some thought the revolution.

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I'm the king of the swingers, ooh, the jungle VIP. I've reached the top and had to stop, and that's what's bothering me.

0: Will you stop that silly beat business and listen? 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
1: You better believe it, and I'm loaded with both.
0: Will you listen?

0: Will you stop that?
1: All right. How are you? It's Mixed Life Crisis, first one of 25. You're very, very welcome.

There we go. There we go. 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What are they called again? Oh, God, I forgot the name. Good start to the year. Begin as you mean to go on. Secret Night Gang. That was a Christmas present for my parents. Thank you very much. Their latest album that came out in 2024, last year, on Brownswood. I'm very good at it too. How are you doing? My name's Kieron. This is Mixed Life Crisis. It's a semi-regular... what is it? Look into the soul of a middle-aged Englishman. More aged, less middle, every day. Living here in Dublin. And yeah, as I said at the beginning, you're very welcome. Each week a different theme, or each show rather, each different theme, topic, genre, whatever. And this week I was going to do hip-hop. And then, if I'm being very honest, I'm recording this on the 27th of December. And I haven't eaten for 12 hours and I still feel like I've just eaten a 6-course meal because I've just indulged so much over the festive period. And yeah, thought of all that like loud, aggressive hip hop, just I literally couldn't stomach it. So yeah, so it's keeping it vaguely mellow and soul. And also I've got a couple of nice soul-ish records for Christmas or thereabouts. So yeah, I won't take too much longer chatting. Start off with the amazing My Song and My Album of 2024. A Song for You is the name of the collective who put it out, and that track was called Beautiful. Big shout, thanks to Ollie for putting me onto that one. Then we had Jamiroquai, Manifest Destiny, partly driven by the fact that my dad just delivered me this morning a pile of photos that had been sitting in my cupboard in my childhood home for the best part of 30 years. And flicking through them, I got a surge of nostalgia, and so pulled out that album, Jamiroquai, Return of the Space Cowboy, which was a big album for me in sort of mid-90s, driving through France with some mates on holiday. All right, Dan, Pom, Ali, John, Andy, and the rest. And then what do we have? Then we had Tuomo, just an amazing, amazing artist, Since or Before. If you haven't heard his album, My Thing, which came out late noughties, I think, in 2007. Just amazing. Brilliant bit of sort of retro soul. And then, yeah, Secret Night Gang. So, yeah, quite a lot of, like, modern takes on classic soul this afternoon or this evening, whenever you happen to be listening. And... yeah, couldn't do that and not play one of these.

There we go. Everyday Love. The wonderful Myron and E. Another sort of modern classic. 2013. Another Finland connection that was recorded in Helsinki. A couple of Americans, I think, who found themselves in Finland. I think connected. It says music was written by the Soul Investigators, so I think they were a backing band of some sort. Anyway, very fine. It was two before that. Rafael Sadiq, Moving Down the Line. Also excellent. When did that come out? 2011. Nothing more than 25 years old. Although, you know, 25 years ago would have felt like a long time, if you know what I mean. Because, of course, the millennium is, well, the millennium's not 25. The 2000s are 25 years old, which is crazy. And then, Come Around and Love Me, just absolute amazing track there. Came out in 2023. I didn't really get onto it properly. There's Jalen Nagonda. Hope I pronounced his name right. Just fabulous. Like, I mean, it's very, you know, there's nothing original about it, but it's just still beautiful music. It's just absolutely beautiful. Kind of, yeah, the best of Marvin meets Curtis, basically. And then starting all off, the one and only Queen of neo retro soul. I'm sure she would have hated to be described as such. But anyway, Amy Winehouse. I can't remember which track I played now. I was going to go with Tears Dry on their own, but I don't think I did. Some Unholy War, I think. Anyway, so I said I'm going to mix this or move it around a little bit, as in, you know, it's not all going to be kind of classic soul. Many would argue this isn't soul, but it's my show. Oh, wrong one. If it was someone else's show, that wouldn't have happened.

0: said quite a few things there. Hey, Fred.
1: Introducing our new album to you. It's called Breaking Bread. We want this album to remind everybody of
0: I'll come back in a minute.
1: How it was with the folks back home. Not only about how good the food was, but how we had a lot of fun with all the groovy people, all your relatives and friends, girlfriends and things. We hope it'll bring back some pleasant memories and make you feel good.

yeah, going way back, Star Council, didn't matter. Just a great, great tune. A similar sort of street soul-ish vibe of sorts, I thought. We had a track called Deep by Richie Rome. We had one by Salt from their album 11. I don't know which one it was, didn't love that actually. The amazing Gwen McCrae. Gwen McCrae, even. 90% of Me Is You. And then we had one running James Brown, a later version of It's a Man's Man's World, not the original one from the 60s, one from the early 70s. And this is Fred and JB's Breaking Bread. It's not the track I thought it was. Not going to say like I said. End of the year, start of the year. My head's just full of turkey.

Soul Crisis, Soul Special. This is one on Leroy Hudson, So Much Love. Although we had an absolute epic

open your eyes, pop the goggles, sample by common, the light. And before that, Marvin Gaye, come get to this. Wise words.

quite a few bits there as we head into the last 30 minutes. That last track was, what was it called again? Gotta Get Closer to You, Terry Callier. His album, I Just Can't Help Myself. Background with Donald Byrd, Dominoes. Pretty obvious, I think. Before that, for Terry, we had Road to Connection, Black Garden and Sun. Before that, we had The Voices of East Harlem, Want to Get Her Alive. Before that, Roberta Flack, Take a Mountain High Enough, from Apple Lost Takes, so I think it's the unreleased takes, early debut album. And Aretha Franklin with her version of Preacher Man, probably find it was too. So about 25 minutes, or thereabouts. Big shout fire, love of the day, Red Free Tanqua, and everyone who happens to be listening for whatever reason.

that's just about it for today. Stevie Wonder, Mr. Know-It-All. Before that, we had Clear Soul, the vocalist for the last half decade. Donny Hathaway, Lady Ray, Erykah Badu. Yeah, hope you enjoyed it. Hope it's a good start to the year, wherever you are. Take care of yourself, take care of everyone else.

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2: Five Nights of Bleeding. Madness! Madness! Madness tight on the heads of the rebels. The bitterness erupts like a hot blast. Broke glass. Rituals of blood on the burning. Served by a crowling fighting. Five nights of horror and of bleeding. Broke glass. Cold blades as sharp as the eyes of hate. And the stabbings. It's war amongst the rebels. Madness, madness, war. Night number one was in Brixton. Soprano B sound system was a beating out a rhythm with a fire. Coming down his reggae, reggae wire. It was a sound shaking down your spinal column. A bad music tearing up your flesh. And the rebels them start a fighting. The youth them just turn wild. It's war amongst the rebels. Madness, madness, war. Night number two down at Shepherd's, right up Railton Road. It was a night named Friday when everyone was high on brew or drew a pound or two worth of Cali. Sound coming down Neville King's music iron. The rhythm just bubbling and backfiring, raging and rising, when suddenly the music cut. Steel blade drinking blood in darkness. It's war amongst the rebels. Madness, madness, war. Night number three, over the river, right outside the rainbow. Inside, James Brown was screaming soul. Outside, the rebels were freezing cold. Babylonian tyrants descended, pounced on the brothers who were bold. So with a flick of the wrist, a jab and a stab, the song of blades was sounded. The bile of oppression was vomited, and two policemen wounded. Righteous, righteous war. Night number four at a blues dance. Two rooms packed and the pressure pushing up, hot heads. Rituals of blood in a blues dance, broke glass, splintering fire, axes, blades, brain blast. Rebellion rushing down the wrong road, storm blowing down the wrong tree. And Leroy bleeds near death on the fortnight in a blues dance on a black rebellious night. It's war amongst the rebels. Madness, madness, war. Night number five at the Telegraph. Vengeance walked through the doors, so slow, so smooth, so tight and ripe and smash. Broke glass. A bottle finds a head and the shell of the fire hurt cracks. The victim feels fear, finds hands, holds knife, finds throat. Oh, the stabbings and the bleeding and the blood. It's war amongst the rebels. Madness, madness, war.

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1: Uncle Jam wants you. 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We're at the corner of 8-ish Boulevard and the Commons, just off Battergring. Come pump up the jam at the theater. Daily from 3-ish. 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
2: 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Gradually, let the horseshit of the external world fade from your awareness. 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Just acknowledge that all that shit is fucking bullshit. You're here now, in this place, with your inner stillness. Those bitches can't get under your skin. They can't even. Take in a deep breath. Now breathe out. Just feel the fucking nonsense float away. Take full, deep breaths. Breathe in strength. Breathe out bullshit. Allow your breathing to discover its own natural, unhurried pace. 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And with each breath, feel your body saying, "Fuck that." With passive acceptance, just allow distracting thoughts to float by. "Fuck that." With each breath you take, your thoughts become lighter, and all the soul-eating cocksuckers just fall away into nothing. Take a moment to appreciate the silence. Those assholes can't piss all over a purity like this. You are weightless, timeless, without beginning or end. Completely relaxed and free of thought. And as you slowly open your eyes, greet the world and everything in it with a new, beautiful breath of "fuck that."

Yellowstone Park was this place where they said that this is a place that will make for the people, by the people, for the people, all of them being in there, you know, national land. And like it was in Indian days, when they went there from everywhere to encamp at a neutral ground where no

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0: I don't see this is really done. 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
1: Could you possibly
0: Now,

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The best is yet to come. 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

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Got some friends on the south side in case you cared. Out of all of your friends, I wanna be the closest. That's why I tell you things so you'll be the most. It's when it comes to life, to be this man's wife, you got to be well educated on the subject of fights. I mean the prevention of, in

rolling,

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Shibari-style reading creates geometric patterns and shapes with rope that contrasts beautifully with the human body's natural curves. 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Oh, oh, and oh, oh, oh.

跟妈妈，一起跟爸爸，一起跟妈妈，一起跟爸爸。

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1: Well, you know, man, like when you dig something.
0: Well,

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1: Yeah, that is exactly what I said.
0: In other words, I'm saying I am hip.
1: Dig yourself, baby. You got a way to go.

As far as I'm concerned, humans have not yet come up with a belief worth believing. People get all upset about torture, but when you get right down to it, it's really a pretty good way of finding out something a person doesn't want you to know. How soon can we begin to execute these yuppie half-wits who name their golden retrievers Jake and put red bandanas around their necks? Apparently this is viewed as amusing or ironic or some other quality yuppies value highly. It isn't amusing. It's precious half-wit bullshit. They say only 10% of the brain's function is known. Apparently, the function of the remaining 90% is to keep us from discovering its function. Ethnic-wise, I'll tell you this. If I hadn't turned out to be Irish, I would have really liked to be a Guinea. You know the good part about all those executions in Texas? Fewer Texans. I'm tired of hearing about innocent victims. It's fiction. If you live on this planet, you're guilty, period, fuck you, next case, end of report. Your birth certificate is proof of guilt. Did you ever get that strange feeling of vuja de? Not deja vu, vuja de. It's the distinct sense that somehow something that just happened has never happened before. Nothing seems familiar. And then suddenly the feeling is gone. Vuja de. Spirituality, the last refuge of a failed human. Just another way of distracting yourself from who you really are. I have a problem with these married yuppies who carry their babies in backpacks or front packs or slings or whatever these devices are called, these baby-carrying devices that seem designed to leave the parents' hands free to sort through merchandise. Hey, Mr. and Mrs. Natural Fibers, is it too much trouble to ask you to hold the fucking kid? Are you so busy picking out consumer goods and reaching for your credit card that you can't hold the baby? It's not an accessory. It's not a small appliance. It's a baby. Most of the time, people feel okay. It's probably because at that moment, they're not actually dying. You know what I like about the American form of government? They've worked things out so that you're never far from a 7-Eleven. I just realized I haven't eaten an ice cream sandwich in 47 years. I've never been quarantined, but the more I look around, the more I think it might not be such a bad thing. Here's some fun. Run into a bakery and ask if they can bake a cake in the shape of a penis. They're never quite sure. They always have to have a meeting. Well, I don't know. Wait, just a moment. Well, while they're talking, pull out your schwants and wave it all around. Good Lord, Helen, quick, order more flour. I don't think we should be governing ourselves. What we need is a king. And every now and then, if the king's not doing a good job, we kill him. So far, this is the oldest I've ever been. You know, I think someone could make a lot of money if they set up a little stand at the Grand Canyon and sold yo-yos with 500-foot strings. Road rage, air rage. Why should I be forced to divide my rage into separate categories? To me, it's just one big all-around everyday rage. I don't have time for fine distinctions. I'm busy screaming at people. There's something I like about the clitoris, but I can't quite put my finger on it. Driving is fun, isn't it? Did you ever run over a guy, huh? And then you panic, so you back up and run over him again? Did you ever notice the second crunch is not as loud as the first? I think it's because the guy already has tread marks on him. But there he is, lying right in front of your car. Hey, might as well run over him again. What are you going to do this time, drive around him? When Ronald Reagan got Alzheimer's disease, how could they tell? Sometimes they say the winds are calm. Well, if they're calm, they're not really winds, are they? I think a good title for a travel book would be Doorway to Norway. Next time they give you all that civic bullshit about voting, keep in mind that Hitler was elected in a full free democratic election. Murder investigators say that in most cases, husbands kill wives, wives kill husbands, children kill parents, and parents kill children. Thank God for a little sanity in the world. Regarding the Boy Scouts, I'm very suspicious of any organization that has a handbook. If there really are multiple universes, what do they call the thing they're all a part of? Instead of warning pregnant women not to drink, I think female alcoholics ought to be told not to fuck.

0: when I leave, you can remember I said with the last words on my lips that I am a revolutionary. And you're gonna have to keep on saying that. You're gonna have to say that I am a proletarian. I am
1: the red, white, and blue. 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

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Purple has class. Some say the highest. They stand in awe of purple. 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That is purple pomp. Some say, those in the know, that purple got pomp from the first of the purple queens, from Mother Pomp, who thought it all up

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1: Folks, ain't that beautiful? My symphony, a masterpiece. 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It's my melody, it's my symphony. 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

Listen to that melody. 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

0: I think I do. 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
1: All right, everybody, I'm going to take you all the way from Vienna right down to Babylon. They're going to call me Memphis on the way because I'm the original. I am the original Shepherd Elvis P.

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0: This is Mick's life crisis.
1: All right. How you doing? It's Mick's life crisis. Africa Burn special. Excellent dance music. And you're very welcome.

How you doing? Sort of in the mood. I'm not really going to stop the tracks tonight, I don't think, so you can see them talking over them. Smith's Off Crisis. Regular show, regular rave around the record collection of the middle-aged Englishman here in Dublin. I'm Kieron. This is the Africa Burn special. Big shout, Bri. Put me onto this whole radio malarkey 4 years ago now, 5 years ago. Anyway, he's out in the desert in the Karoo, doing all sorts, having a brave. Gotta put some tunes together. I was gonna tell you what they are, but I need to go now. Let's have a little dance, shall we?

0: All right, try again quickly. So,
1: what we had? Choice,
0: otherwise known as Laurent Garnier. Acid Eyeful, Richard Pomperet. Left Field, Song of Life, Jonathan Tau, everyone I was at that gig with in Wolverhampton, one of the best gigs of my life. 808 Stay Pacific. Saw them back in 1991, I remember. Happy Mondays on the same bill, there you go. Daft Punk, Defunk. Josh Wink, High States of Consciousness. Many mad nights of that in wonderful Coventry University. And SL2, DJs Take Control. Oh, cool, you know the score.

doing it. Mixed by Francis Africa Burn. Excellent dance music special. Quick recap. Sio Head SL2, DJs Take Control, New Vision, Way of Life.

the Prodigy, Everybody in the Place. Probably didn't tell you that. And then a little break, I'm afraid. And this is Alex Reese, Pulp Fiction. 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

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Sail round, diamonds and pearls, never seen so many fit girls, discover new worlds, look at my watch, can't focus, last 2 hours I lost, every move fills me with lust, all of life's problems I just shake off, hell, mad little events happen, things map out and a few blue maddens are like the toilet.

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0: 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Out of respect for Johnny Walker, Paul Oakenfold, Nicky Holloway, Danny Rampling, and all the people who gave us these times. And to the government, I stick my middle finger up with regards to the Criminal Justice Bill. 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You all sing, you all sing, sing.
1: We become heroes in the stars align.
0: You all sing,

It's been a minute, innit? What have we had? This excellent dance music special, Africa Burn. Pick up the crew. So, what did we have? Well, yeah, it was Pop Fiction, Alex Rees, then we had Chain Magic, Final Approach, Source Director, Made Up Sound, three tracks from a Metalheads compilation, which Instagram pointed out to me turned 30 this year. Older than I was when it came out, so I had to go and pick that up. And then one from the man himself, Goldie, Labelhead, a track called Angel. And a dance music hero, Streets, We Become Heroes. And then what do we have? Incognito, I Can See the Future, Ski's Main Mix. One of the many tracks that I've played tonight that I've discovered in some way, shape or form through Mr. Giles Peterson. Blaze, Wishing You Were Here, Joey Negro Dub, Lenny Fontana, Spread Love, Classic Vocal Mix, Norman J Classic, Good Times, We Said Underworld, So Blue It's Back, Restless Soul, that was a Giles one, and this is The Chemicals, Private Psychedelic Reel. 15 minutes, Africa Burn, big up Brian, Bob, anyone who's out in the crew, it's for you.

Something that's going to be it. Afterburn, dance music. A little rave up. Big shout, like I said, to everyone who's ever been to a party. A little knees up with me. Chemical Brothers a minute ago, that was for a man like Macca. Eric B and Rakim. Doesn't have to be dance music to dance to, right? Thanks for Goose, Dave. Everyone loves that Chemical Brothers with the social mix.

0: Can you turn it off, please, Daddy?
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got to go. And go it does at KWK. We're all through playing rock and roll records. This week is record-breaking week here at KWK. 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

0: Hey, you dusty lovelies. This is Matchstick here to tell you about the art project my team from Germany and I are bringing down to Tonkawa for all of you. What is it, you ask? Well, the Hungry Caterburner, of course. A monstrous LED-lit caterpillar which, just like in our favorite kids' book, will eat its way through different works of art and mirror the week-long transformation we all hope to undergo. Maybe you've seen the announcements on various Facebook pages or read about us in the Binnenklang blog, but I'm making this shout-out here on 99.9 FM to call on you to come say hi. And on Tuesday from 4 to 6 p.m., we're having a sunset party together with Martin and the Admiral at Le Petit Paris, where Lollyman, one of our teammates, will be playing his Caterburner Downbeat Playa Tech set in the presence of the Caterburner itself. Plus, there's going to be an open bar with champagne and pastis. Who doesn't love that? So come say hi, get your wriggly Caterburner dance on, and get some free hugs, because our team has loads of hugs to give. If you missed that, the party is on Tuesday from 4 to 6 p.m. at Le Petit Paris. And go check us out on Facebook at The Hungry Caterburner 2018. If you're impatient to hear what Lollyman has in store for all of you, you can check him out on SoundCloud at HendrikFritze/audiophil, or you can find his tunes on our Facebook art project page. Again, that's Hendrik Fritze, aka Audiophil. Can't wait to see you, and can't wait to see all the wonderful art you're bringing home. And on that note, I'm going to leave you with a quote by Terence McKenna. Stop consuming images and start producing them. Matchstick over and out.
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0: thought he'll leave just bitterly burns, and my despondence grows. 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
1: Here.
0: I was on. How did I get in here?
1: Last year.
0: I was on my. Wasn't I here last year? I was on my way.
1: Was on my way.
0: Why have they locked me in?
1: Was my next of kin.
0: I was on my way to.
1: I paid.
0: Who's
1: my
0: next of kin? Christ, won't I ever win?
1: On my way.
0: I paid my airplane fare. I was on my way to. Where?
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0: time now for another visit with a story lady.
1: Hello, boys and girls. Today we're going to hear the story I call How I Became a Story Lady. Once upon a time, I was a beautiful young princess. One day, as I traveled through the woods, I spied a little froggy. It was such a friendly-looking froggy that I picked it up in my delicate prince's hands and lifted it to my lips and kissed the frog. Instantly, the froggy suddenly turned into a handsome prince, to whom I immediately lost my hasty heart and wed. Unfortunately, not all handsome princes have an awful lot of money, especially if they've blown the past few years sitting around on lily pads eating flies. So I had to get a job as a story lady to keep the bum and cheese and muscatel. And he still sits around on lily pads eating flies.
0: Thank you, story lady. Be listening next time, boys and girls, when the story lady will be here to tell us how to beat the dealer at blackjack with her new system called Beat the Dealer with a Blackjack.
2: Okay, good luck with the slow descent into madness.

0: What's wrong?
1: Nothing really. I just feel that I need something stronger.
0: If you have a problem, don't hesitate to ask for assistance.
1: Yes, thank you. I'll be all right.
0: Call 3485. What's wrong?
2: Never mind.
0: What's wrong?
3: I need something stronger.
0: Take 4 red capsules. In 10 minutes, take 2 more. 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

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I will not be pushed, filed, stamped, indexed, briefed, debriefed, or numbered. My life is my own. I

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Their very existence a mystery to the rest of the world, obscured as it was by great clouds. Here they played out their peaceful lives, innocent of the litany of excess and violence that was growing in the world below. To live in harmony with the spirit of the mountain called Monkey was enough. Then one day, strange folk arrived in the town. They came in camouflage, hidden behind dark glasses, but no one noticed them. 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

0: In time, the strange folk found their way into the higher reaches of the mountain, and it was there that they found the caves of unimaginable sincerity and beauty. By chance, they stumbled upon the place where all good souls come to rest. The strange folk, they coveted the jewels in these caves above all things, and soon they began to mine the mountain, its rich seam fueling the chaos of their own world. Meanwhile, down in the town, the happy folks slept restlessly, their dreams invaded by shadowy figures digging away at their souls. Every day, people would wake and stare at the mountain. Why was it bringing darkness into their lives? And as the strange folk mined deeper and deeper into the mountain, holes began to appear, bringing with them a cold and bitter wind that chilled the very soul of the monk. For the first time, the happy folk felt fearful, for they knew that soon the monkey would stir from its deep sleep. Then there came a sound, distant first, that grew into cacophony so immense that it could be heard far away in space. There were no screams. There was no time. The mountain called Monkey had spoken. There was only fire. And then, nothing.
1: Oh, little town in USA, time's come.

0: I'm here now at Love Your Planet with Fraser. How you doing?
1: Very good, thanks. Very good. Going to be hot today and just packing out. Lots to do. We've got 50 people in our camp. This is our 11th year for Love Your Planet. So we're veteran Africa burners. Can't wait to get packed out and get the party started and just get stuck in.
0: So what's your camp about? What people are experiencing when they come here?
1: Oh right, so Love Your Planet's a sustainable theme. Like everything we do is about hemp and upcycling and just recycling. It started by a couple of friends of ours about 12 years ago on the first Africa Burn. The guys who actually own Hemporium. So we've pretty much had a hemp and a recycling theme since then. We take it pretty seriously, but we also own Loki the Rhino, the mutant rhino. That's our mutant vehicle. And this year we're doing an artwork called Salute, which is right off on Sevenish, which is a memorial artwork to a friend of ours who was a burner and who died last year.
0: All right. I mean, you've got a lot going on. So you've got the rhino, you've got the team camp, you got the artwork.
1: Yeah, I know. It's big this year. So we've got 50 people in our camp. Everyone gets portfolios. Everyone gets jobs to do. Everyone kind of tucks in, and slowly by slowly, it all comes together by about Wednesday and looks just magnificent.
0: Wow. I mean, 50 people is a big camp.
1: Yeah, it's a big camp. Yeah, yeah. So, I'd say of that 50 people, about a third are kind of new to Africa Burn, a third maybe from overseas, and third are the regular kind of veteran burners from Love Your Planet.
0: That's a perfect blend.
1: Yeah, perfect blend. We love to have some fresh people in, and also just the kind of veterans who've been doing this because we know how to do it, and we've also got all the kit. We turn this section, the front section of Love Your Planet, into like a Moroccan lounge. We have slush puppies, but I think our big feature is our street party that we do on Thursday at 2 o'clock.
0: All right, Thursday 2?
1: Thursday 2 on Sevenish. It's our fifth annual street party. This year it's called Dios de los Muertos, which is the Mexican Day of the Dead theme.
0: Oh, yeah, with the skulls and everything.
1: That's right, yeah, absolutely, with skulls and everything. And we've created an upcycled, recycled decor for that. We'll park Loki right off Sevenish on the Binnenkring. We've got some fantastic DJs, so come dressed in theme. We've got tequila, slush puppies. We've got a lovely lemon vodka punch, and we're just going to have a street party. And we're remembering a really good friend of ours who died tragically in a car accident last year, so at a big burner called Ian. So, it's a big burn for us, and looking forward to that.
0: Yeah, it's great that you're doing this. And it's also good that I packed my Skull t-shirt. Yes. So that's going to be handy.
1: Yeah. Skull t-shirt, no, absolutely. We'll come pop in. So we're quite well known for our Thursday afternoon street parties. I don't know if you've been to Africa Burns, but we'll park the Rhino at the end of Sevenish. We'll crank out some beautiful progressive trance, some deep house, some sexy house, and we'll have some fun.
0: Awesome. I really like what you guys are doing, and well done.
1: Thank you. Yeah, we'll see Thursday. Come pop in and bring your tequila, bring your flower garlands, bring your face paint, and come get stuck into Muertos, Dios de los Muertos.
0: Fantastic. So Thursday, 2 p.m., celebration of life of your friend and of your amazing camp.
1: Thank you. Yeah, that's it. Yeah, thanks.
0: All right. Thank you so much.
1: Thanks, dude.

0: You wouldn't match by a chance, would you?
1: She came from Greece. She had a thirst for knowledge. She studied sculpture at St. Martin's College. That's where I caught her eye. She told me that her dad was loaded. I said, in that case, I'll have a rum and Coca-Cola. She said, fine. And in 30 seconds' time, she said, I want to live like common people. I want to do whatever common people do. I want to sleep with common people. I want to sleep with common people like you. Well, what else could I do? I said, I'll see what I can do. I took her to a supermarket. I don't know why, but I had to start it somewhere. So it started there. I said, pretend you've got no money. She just laughed and said, oh, you're so funny. I said, yeah? Well, I

0: stupid things that you do because you think that poor is cool.
1: Like a dog lying in a corner, they'll bite you and never warn you. Look out.
0: They'll tear your insides out because everybody hates a tourist.
1: Everybody hates a tourist, especially one who thinks it's all such a lie.
0: Yeah, and the chip.

Don't say.

0: 5, 4, 3, 2, 1.
1: Now it's Kohala Camp. I'm here with Fabian, Kevin, and Tim. Hi, guys.
2: Hey, how's it going?
1: Oh, it's going great.
3: Hey, guys. Nice.
1: How you doing?
3: I'm amazing, man.
1: All right, so Kohala Camp, tell us all about it.
2: So Kohala Camp, we started last year and we tried to set up a theme camp today, this year. So it's our first year as a theme camp, as an official theme camp. So we are really excited for this burn. And it started with a group of friends. And and now it's growing and we're here and we are really excited for this burn.
1: Right, I really like the space. It's very cozy, very relaxing. So do you have any special events scheduled?
3: Yeah, for sure. We got on Tuesdays, we got a little bit of a boogie from 4 to 10, I guess. And on Thursdays, we got a little vegetarian barbecue. And starting then off with a boogie at 4 or 5-ish. And we're going to fire it up till the evening here. And you can come by to chill out or to have a boogie here, to dance a little bit and have a nice talk. We have a special gift for our visitors here. So come by and,
1: A little bit of boogie for 4 to 10 is a lot.
3: Yeah, exactly.
1: All right. And apart from the events, what's the experience when people come to your camp?
4: Well, the koalas are known for their amazing chill zone. We have love vibrations all around. People can come by, chill here, have a nice talk, as the other said, dance, and just chill and enjoy, have a good time.
1: All right, seems a lot to do here. So I can't wait to visit you guys. So where people can find your camp?
2: So we're located at Camp 51 at Five-ish. Buttigring. So we're in the second row. And we are really excited for all you guys to come and see us. And we have a koala flag on top, so I hope you can find us.
1: All right, fantastic. So it's a Wednesday and Thursday for the boogie, and Tuesday and Thursday. Yeah, I'm so bad. For the boogie and the vegetarian dinner. So thank you guys so much, and enjoy the burn.
2: Thank you so much, guys.
3: Thank you, man.
4: See you all out there.
5: What? Give me a cookie. Juan, don't beg me, man. Go in the kitchen, you know?

0: remember when we met during the war in Sydney?
1: Oh, yes. You were flying over to entertain the troops, and your plane had that accident.
0: Yes, it sure did, right outside of Lorry's in there. Well, I've never told this before, June, but that wasn't an accident. We were shot down.
1: You mean the Japanese found out you were coming over to entertain?
0: No, the Americans. It was my own fault, though. I stuck my head out of the window as we came in at the airport, and they thought it was a flying snorkel.
1: Well, I bet you were frightfully upset.
0: Not old Rob. Not me. I just cooked my...

0: pinky. What did I say before?
1: You mean...
0: Well, I'd like to get a fresh start in the whole day. Not miserable? Where are we now?
2: Not all right.
0: Not all right. Don't help me. I'll make it. I wasn't upset.

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Cause I'm the tax man. He's awful. 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